0: meine Region, meine Heimat, meine Bayernwelle.
1: I'm going under in this time, I feel there's no one to save me. This all or nothing really got away, you're driving me crazy.

now. Day after day, we'll make the mundane a masterpiece. Oh my, my, oh my, my love, I take one look at you.